0: 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You ever go from lovers to friends? Because I got that Lil Jon headed your way right after this of Warren G and Nate Dogg.
1: Regulators. We regulate any stealing of his property. We're damn good, too. But you can't be any geek off the street. Gotta be handy with the steel if you know what I mean. Earn your keep.

0: 106.5 The Beat. Trying to get it together on this Sunday, right? I know you are. I'm Cappuccino, trying to get it together with you all. Got some Jay-Z coming up with Can I Get a What What? Yep, I got that on the way. Plus his wife, Beyonce, with that Irreplaceable. And we're going to slide in some TLC for you as well. So definitely make sure you guys tune in for all of your favorites, all right? And look, speaking of favorites, we have our favorites these days when it comes down to music. However, you know, the whole AI, I think I told y'all before that the whole AI thing scares me a tad bit because sometimes you just can't tell what's real, what's not, right? Well, get this. Australia's music industry, they are banning AI songs from the charts, which I think is pretty doggone fair. Meanwhile, you had Dr. Dre recently saying that he is using AI in his music. So will that get banned too? Inquiring minds would like to know. And you guys stay right here for more news stories and more of your favorite throwbacks.
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baby girl. I'm the man from the big B.A. Hey. Why don't you come play around my way? And listen to what I got to say. Simple thing. Don't you know I am the man? Rock shows here in Japan. 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

0: Continuous hip hop and R&B throwbacks for St. Pete and Bradenton. 106.5 The Beat. Hey, it's me, Cappuccino, hanging out with you guys till midnight. And stick around because we got some Chamillionaire and Crazy Bone. I got Shaggy Boombastic. Plus, we got that bartender. And how about, there it is. You have some tag team back again. Let me stop. I'm getting all in my bag, right? Hey, also, I did throw in some Snoop Dogg. And I was just reminded by looking at my phone that Lauren London, the young actress, she's set to portray Snoop Dogg's late mother, Beverly Tate, in Snoop Dogg's upcoming biopic. Yeah, so look out for that. It's simply called Snoop for now. And the project, though, it won't hit theaters until next year, next August. So look out for that, all right? Don't worry, because we'll remind you, too. 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

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We've got Fabulous and Tamia coming up in close to 4 minutes, but right now, let's go ahead and check out your man, Ursher, as some folks

0: Your throwback station, 106.5 The Beat. Some Sunday fun day for you. Once again, I'm Cappuccino. And coming up, we got Dr. Dre, Snoop Dogg. You know, it ain't nothing but a G thing, all right? I've got The Weeknd headed your way. And I ain't gonna lie, I was so ready to start calling him Abel once he said he was gonna retire The Weeknd as a stage moniker. But nah, he says he's not done just yet. So we gonna still be calling him The Weeknd, all right? I got TLC headed your way and more. And you know what I saw the other day? This news story about the president. He may rename Lake Ontario or Ontario to Lake America amid the whole trade standoff with Canada. That whole 50% tariff situation. Y'all, it's absolutely crazy. But you know what? Stories like that and more, yep, y'all can get on the Black Information Network, all right? 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

0: Black Hip Hop and R&B, 106.5 The Beat. We don't want to be without you. We don't want you without us. Hey, it's me, Cappuccino, right here, hanging out till midnight. Got some Naughty by Nature on the way. I got Nelly and City Spud with That Ride With Me, plus Bone Thugs and Harmony with The Crossroads. And you know what? Me just saying that, The Crossroads, it made me think of my aunt, because this situation that happened this week, y'all, it hurt my heart. I did it to myself. My aunt passed away last summer, close to the 4th of July. And I just so happened to be going through my phone, getting rid of deleted emails, or voicemails, rather. And as I'm sitting there going through my voicemails, I'm like, huh, what's this number? And I'm listening to it, and there's my aunt's voice. And I was like, okay, keep this one. However, I didn't. I cleared out all of my deleted voicemails, and y'all, it broke my heart. I was like, what did I just do? People were hitting me up saying, no, you can bring them back. You know, if it's deleted, I said, no, it was in the deleted folder, and I cleared them. There is no getting back. Now, unless y'all work for, you know, Apple, holla at your girl. Let me know if I can really get that back once I've cleared them. Anyway, you guys, stay right here. More of your favorite throwbacks on the way.
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0: 106.5 The Beat. It's me, Cappuccino. Got some Dr. Dre, Snoop Dogg coming up. I got Lil Wayne with that Lollipop and Mariah Carey. We're going to switch it up a little bit with Always Be My Baby, all right? Also, don't forget, this coming week is your last week to tune in right here for Keywords for a chance to win a trip out to Vegas. You and a guest, by the way, for this year's iHeartRadio Music Festival presented by Capital One. There's going to be a lot of folks hitting that stage, maybe even some pop-up surprises, too. You never know what goes down, but Cardi B is going to be out there. Snoop Dogg's going to be on that stage, too, and you can be there with a guest to witness it all happen. So listen out for Keywords, starting back up tomorrow, and then text them in to 200-200 to see if you can win a free trip. We're going to cover everything, including breaking y'all off with a chance at getting $1,000 to spend while you're out in Vegas. So good luck to you. 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
3: 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Or the corrosive chamber that simulates 15 years of life in 5 months. 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

Chino here. You been to a show lately? 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

0: 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Are you ready for your weekday? I'm Cappuccino trying to help you get there, all right? I tell you what, today right here we got Shaggy, It Wasn't Me, headed your way. And you know what? Since tomorrow is Monday, I hope you have a good day. I got Ice Cube letting you know what it is. It was a good day, all right? Plus, we got Eminem. I got the late Notorious B.I.G. and more, so definitely tune in right here. And also, don't forget, we're still trying to help out our teachers. A great way to say thanks is by nominating them and letting people know why they are so important and why they are so deserving to win $5,000 courtesy of Donors Choose, because that's what we're doing. Trying to nominate these teachers so they can win a $5,000 gift card. That way they can use this money for whatever they need to do. Get those supplies for them babies. You know, take care of whatever else they may need for their classroom. So nominate your favorite teacher right now and tell us all about them on our website.
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0: Throwback Hip Hop and R&B, 106.5 The Beat. Hey, I'm Cappuccino, still rocking with you guys all on this Sunday night. Stick around, got some Tupac headed your way, plus some Joe. And speaking of Sundays, what are we watching these days? Because my Real Housewives of Atlanta, the reunion ended last Sunday. What are we tuned into? I'm going to tell you one show that I have been loving. I mean, I know it was only like, with this being the third episode this week. Lantern. Maybe because my guy, Aaron Pierre Esmufasa, now Green Lantern, he's on the show, all right? Plus, I've definitely been tuned in lately. I binge-watched Lioness all last weekend. I binge-watched this bad boy with your girl Zoe Saldana. And if you like action, baby, you need to get into it, all right? But also, if you're trying to see what's going on at the movie theaters, look, Spider-Man Brand New Day, it hits number 2 on all-time domestic chart, topping Avengers Endgame. So, yeah, that's something you guys can also check out if you have not done so just yet. Just trying to share the love of some good old, you know, movies and film for you. Stick around. We got more of your favorite throwbacks on the way.
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11: Yeah. Ice.

0: one had ever heard of them before we started talking right. about them. That we made them famous. I don't know if you know that.
1: No, I'm well aware.
0: I made Grillo's famous, but also you and I keep them afloat because we buy so many of their pickle products.
1: This is true.
0: And so, but there are some of their products we don't buy. Do you see where I'm going with
1: you
0: this?
1: You better put the ick in Grillo's pickles.
0: That was good, Zarin.
1: Thank you.
0: That was fast. Look at you. Lightning over there.
1: Just hit me. Run me over with it.
0: All right, so they're out of control right now with these mashups. They need to be stopped.
1: Yes, they do. Now, we agree there.
0: A bunch of people sent this to us. One of them said that Grillo's needed to be put on timeout, which I thought was fabulous. Anyway, they've teamed up with Smoothie King.
1: Oh, no.
0: To offer a pickle smoothie. Yeah, there you go. And it's $6, 20-ounce smoothie. We missed it.
1: That's $7 too much.
0: God, you're on fire today. Look at you.
1: Sorry. Ayo. Took my vitamins.
0: It was so good. International Pickle Day.
1: Oh.
0: We just missed it, May 16th.
1: Ah.
0: So anyway, they were like handing out free buckets of this stuff on that. But anyway, now you got to pay for it. It's got bananas. Aside from pickles, bananas, kale, apple juice, kiwi juice, an electrolyte blend, and coconut water.
1: Oh, it sounds like something like, I don't know, like Rocky would drink to get ready
0: to
1: fight Ivan Drago.
0: And I think that pickles are the new bacon. Like it's everywhere.
1: It's jumped all of the sharks.
0: Well, so this guy on the Today Show, this food reporter for them, Joe Lamour, he wrote this really great article and he took one for the team and drank one.
1: Poor.
0: And he went and he got it and then took it out to the car because he didn't want to see if he had like a bad sip reaction. He didn't want everyone to look at him.
1: He wanted somewhere to hurl.
0: Yeah, he said that it's strange but not bad but also not good. He said that it's like very, like you. The first taste is half and half banana pickle. Like sharing the stage.
1: I think I'd have to be pregnant to enjoy that.
0: Probably. And anyway, our guy, Mark Luker, the Grillo's chief commercial officer, he starts off his comment on it.
1: In his email to you, his personal email.
0: Quote, "We love to do unhinged collabs at Grillo's." I'm not going to read you the rest of it.
1: Thank you.
0: I flatlined after that, but I'm so mad at them because they'd be nothing without us.
1: So true.
0: They would not exist as a company, and yet we get zero free pickles from these
1: psychos.
0: This
1: is also true. Not a single chip nor a spear.
0: No. I want free pickles.
1: Baby needs pickles.
0: Burbonated pickles. That's ridiculous.
1: Sit
0: Thank
1: back
0: you.
1: Down, Elizabeth.
0: Ridiculous Crime is a production of iHeart.
1: Go I've got something for you.
0: Yeah, I'm ready. Does it involve pickles?
1: No, but you can pretend like it does. You can just imagine pickles the whole time I'm talking.
0: Good.
1: So at one time, right, a fella could get rich by doing something ridiculous, like stealing cows.

0: This is Ridiculous Crime, a podcast about absurd and outrageous capers, heists, and cons. It's always 99% murder-free and 100% what, Elizabeth?
1: No murder.
0: Ridiculous. Elizabeth, do you know that May is beef month?
1: Yeah, it is.
0: Just wanted to say happy beef month.
1: Every month is beef month.
0: To you and all who celebrate our bovine friends.
1: Mm-hmm.
0: Well, sure. Beef month is also what inspired me to tell you this story.
1: It's beef like in cattle, not like fighting with people month.
0: Could be both.
1: Yeah, why not?
0: You know, because didn't Drake drop his new album in the middle of beef month? I'm just saying.
1: So I didn't even realize that because I didn't even care. Go ahead.
0: Back in the 1500s, because, you know,
1: oh my God, are
0: I
1: you
0: love
1: kidding
0: to
1: me?
0: Start a story there.
1: Are you kidding?
0: When the Spanish sailed for what was called the New World, they brought their cattle with them, Elizabeth, to their colonies in Mexico, Texas, Florida, California, the Carolinas.
1: Uh-huh.
0: And that was the start of the cowboy way of life in America. You could say there were cattle in what would become America long before there was a single Englishman on these shores.
1: What happened 100 years after that?
0: Well, after the Civil War in the United States, when the railroads began to stitch the continent together, cattle drives, they would bring beef to the markets in the Midwest, like Chicago, and then they would ship them back east to like towns like Baltimore, Boston.

0: in Philadelphia. And that is when beef became valuable as a major source of meat for our ever-expanding population. Before then, it was like mostly pigs and chicken.
1: I do have a really quick question.
0: Yeah.
1: What does this have to do with Mehmet the Second?
0: In this case, we're starting after him.
1: Oh, okay. Just but wanted to clarify.
0: He is the reason why the Spanish went west, Elizabeth.
1: That is true.
0: So there you go.
1: True.
0: You can thank Mehmet the Second for our beef industry.
1: Thank you, Mehmet.
0: Now, just like the expanding population of the U.S. and the beef population that was also expanding to meet this demand, we know, Elizabeth, if something grows valuable, as beef did after the Civil War, some folks will steal it. And boom, just like that, you've just invented cattle rustling.
1: I did.
0: Yeah. Now, as you probably well know, cattle rustling was a serious offense back in the Old West.
1: Oh, yeah, it totally was.
0: Like, cattle rustler, they could be imprisoned, or worse yet, they could be hanged for stealing cattle.
1: Mm-hmm.
0: So due to the serious nature of this crime back in 1877, down in Texas and Oklahoma, the Texas and Southwestern Cattle Raisers Association was formed, and they launched the first ever cattle police.
1: Cow police?
0: No, really. They were called the Special Ranger Division.
1: Cow cops.
0: Now, the TSCRA, it's still operational today. And so is their Special Ranger Division of the Cattle Police.
1: Why isn't there a Law and Order Cattle Police?
0: Well, there needs to be.
1: It'd be so good.
0: Right?
1: Like in a western state, in Tejas.
0: Yeah, it could be awesome. Law and Order Cattle Police.
1: Hold on, I got to call Dick Wolf. Hey, hello, Dick Wolf? I have a question.
0: So field inspectors from the TSCRA, they are legitimate Texas lawmen and lawwomen. And get this, Elizabeth, they literally wear white hats. They are the good guys.
1: Oh, yay.
0: Just like the Lone Ranger. Just
1: nice.
0: Like the modern Texas Rangers who also wear white or light-colored cowboy hats. So you know that they're the good guys, or at least purport to be.
1: Yeah.
0: Now, just like the Texas Rangers, the field inspectors of the TSCRA are also licensed to carry guns and to make arrests. They're full-on police.
1: Dude, everyone is in Texas.
0: Which is also why down in Texas, the field inspectors are known as cattle rangers.
1: Okay.
0: Just like the Texas Rangers, which brings us to one particular cattle ranger. His name is Scott Williamson.
1: Okay.
0: You see, back in 2003, 2004, when this story occurred that I'm going to tell you, Williamson was a cattle ranger operating near the Texas Panhandle. His region covered about 17 counties located, you know, just south and east of the Panhandle.
1: Mm-hmm.
0: It's a land that boasted many of Texas's most famous cattle ranches, such as the Four Sixes.
1: Mm.
0: Yeah, I won't give you a whole litany of them, but this also meant there were plenty of cattle rustlers in the area, or at least cattle rustling.
1: Yeah.
0: Now, typically, Williamson, he would receive about 80 calls a year from ranchers who believed they were the victims of cattle theft. Now, Williamson was only expected to arrest a cattle rustler in about 20 of those cases, which means his clearance rate was about 25%. Not exactly stellar.
1: No.
0: Cattle police.
1: No.
0: But as cattle ranger Williamson told the Texas Monthly, and I quote, "A few of these thieves might get away from me once or twice, but if they stay around here, I'll get them. You can count on that." Yeah, you see, these days, cattle rustlers are rather rare. As Dan Mike Bird, who is the DA for Hardeman and Wilbarger counties, he put it, and I quote, "You don't exactly come across anyone these days who studies all his career options and then announces, 'By God, I'm going to start a cattle rustling operation.'" However, Elizabeth, some people will still give it a go.
1: Well, you know what an Oakland cattle rustler is?
0: No, what is
1: someone who walks into a Safeway and like shoves some porterhouses down their pants and strolls out. It's very common.
0: That is true.
1: People have been shoplifting meat in the Bay Area for a while now.
0: Yeah, it's
1: but I would imagine
0: up.
1: The cost of like beef is crazy expensive.
0: It's very valuable, and even more so.
1: Let's go rustle some cattle.
0: Yeah, right.
1: Continue.
0: Okay. Well, back to DA Dan Mike Bird. He also told Texas Monthly in a great article written by Skip Hollinsworth, quote, "There will always be someone who'll give cattle rustling a try, especially when he learns the kind of money he can make. But he usually doesn't last very long at it. He finds out in a hurry that it's just a hell of a lot easier to steal other things."
1: Mm.
0: Which brings us, Elizabeth, to our crimer of the day.
1: Yes.
0: Now, this story was requested by Rude Dude, Liz Fedema. I hope I'm pronouncing that correctly. I did look it up, but I can only go off of like a birthday party for Grandpa Fedema.
1: It's usually Liz how you say that.
0: Oh, okay.
1: Liz.
0: Thank you. Well, she wrote, and I quote, "Please, I beg, I need a story on Roddy Dean Pippin."
1: Mm.
0: "Liz, your wish is our command." Now, Elizabeth.
1: Yes.
0: Meet Roddy Dean Pippin.
1: Hi, Roddy.
0: I think you'll like him. He's a bit of a romantic.
1: Oh, is he?
0: Yeah, as Roddy once told cattle ranger Scott Williamson, quote, "Sir, this is hard to explain, but I never felt like I belonged in the 20th century. I romanticized about living a different life, about being someone else. And well, I guess it's obvious, I got a little carried away.
1: Aww.
0: Yeah, see, back in 2003, when our story takes place, Roddy was a young man living in North Texas. And as the Texas Monthly described him, Roddy was a lean young man, 19 years of age at the time, had brown hair, brown eyes. He preferred a classical Western look.
1: Okay.
0: So think Justin cowboy boots, Wrangler blue jeans, snap button cowboy shirts, topped off with a gray beaver felt cowboy hat.
1: Oh, look at that.
0: Real clean look.
1: Looking like Temple Grandin.
0: Right? And around his waist, you'd find a big-ass belt buckle, just like a rodeo star would wear.
1: Okay.
0: He was that kind of guy, a walking anachronism.
1: What did the belt buckle say on it?
0: Roddy.
1: If you bought it, a trucker brought it?
0: Yes, that's mine. No, Roddy was a legit born and bred Texan. He wasn't like some outsider, Johnny Come Lately, who was like, I'm a Texan. No, he was born and bred. Roddy was originally...
1: He's not from Kennebunkport.
0: Yes, exactly. Roddy was originally from near Denton, Texas, which is there just above Dallas in North Texas.
1: Yeah, I feel like we might have talked about Denton.
0: I think we've mentioned it before.
1: Yeah.
0: And like many well-mannered Texans, Roddy would say, yes, sir, and no, sir. And he'd tip his cowboy hat to the ladies as he'd pass on the sidewalk. He also used outdated phrases like, God willing that the creek don't rise, we'll meet again.
1: I say that kind of thing.
0: I do actually say that.
1: God willing and the creek don't rise.
0: Now, he also would sprinkle in some Spanish being in Texas, so he'd also occasionally give you a Vaya con Dios.
1: That's awesome. But we do that too.
0: Well, we're California. We got the same Spanish culture.
1: We talk about bad hombres, muchacho.
0: Now, his stay-at-home mother described her only child, Roddy, as, quote, a quiet boy. His father was often on the road outside of the home. He worked in the petrochemical industry, designing plants and factories and whatnot.
1: I thought he was in the ice capades, and that's why he wasn't at home.
0: You can continue thinking that if you'd like.
1: I will.
0: It's more fun, probably.
1: I will.
0: So it was often just the two of them at home, Roddy and his mother. And so she homeschooled him, and this was for one simple reason. Roddy was a severe diabetic, and he didn't like being teased about it.
1: Aww.
0: Yeah, she told Texas Monthly, and I quote, he didn't play much with other boys because we lived out in the country, and also I think he didn't want them to see him go through one of his diabetic attacks. The doctors told me he was, quote, a brittle diabetic because his blood sugars would drop without any warning, and his jaw would lock up, and he'd collapse to the ground.
1: And kids would tease him for this. This makes me
0: so
1: irritated. I know. That's why I don't
0: what are we
1: like
0: doing
1: him.
0: Here?
1: That's why I don't like him.
0: Luckily, you don't have to be around him too much
1: Sorry.
0: Anymore. Now, Roddy was a sort of severe diabetic that in order to control his blood sugar and avoid insulin attacks and seizures, he had to inject insulin 6 times a day. Every day.
1: Poor dear.
0: Yeah, so instead of roughhousing with the other country boys, Roddy stayed at home with his mother, and he dreamed of the Wild West days. He'd flip through picture books that glamorized the Texas of bygone era. He watched plenty of Western movies. John Wayne was his favorite cowboy.
1: Mm-hmm.
0: Later on, Roddy graduated to reading Western novels. That expanded his palette of cowboy heroes, right?
1: Louis L'Amour.
0: Exactly. He loved, huge fan of Louis L'Amour.
1: Oh my God, do you think he watched Lonesome Dove over and over?
0: Probably. Now, as you know, Louis L'Amour wrote sprawling westerns. In particular, there is his series of novels about the fictional Sackett family.
1: Mm-hmm.
0: Now, no doubt about it, Louis L'Amour was one of the very best at romanticizing the American West. And dear Roddy, he just absorbed that like a dry sponge. And so he had that same spirit of romance. And anyway, when Roddy was middle school age, or if you prefer junior high, his parents split up and Roddy stayed with his mom. And at this point, they decided it would be best for him to attend school. Like, you need to get back out there.
1: Yeah, probably a good idea.
0: So he's still sensitive to being made fun of. Roddy threw himself into being as athletic as possible. Just another one of the rough and tumble boys. He played football. He ran track. He roughhoused with the best of them. And he also started to dress, walk, and talk like a movie cowboy.
1: Nice.
0: Just like a John Wayne Western. As he told the New York Times, and I quote, I wore my pistols into the bank. I was kind of out there living a fantasy, I guess.
1: He hadn't been bullied enough
0: and
1: wanted a little bit more.
0: But he didn't just play dress up, Elizabeth. He also taught himself to rope and ride by studying the movie Cowboys to learn how to properly rope livestock.
1: You're kidding.
0: Oh, yeah. And as you might imagine, Elizabeth, I relate very deeply to this kid because I did pretty much the same thing, but I didn't wear my guns to the bank. But I did study the cowboy movies, particularly the stuntmen, the ones who made John Wayne look so good on film, like my man Yakima Canute. He's a legendary fall guy who invented half of the stuntman skills
1: Oh, really?
0: We know today. Yeah, oh yeah. Now, Elizabeth, I got to ask you something. Did you ever imitate anyone in movies or TV? Is that something you ever went through as a girl?
1: No.
0: No, I didn't
1: think
0: so.
1: Not that I can recall.
0: Nothing overt, right?
1: No, yeah. I really, you know, I'm jealous of my nephew because he can do the Chewbacca growl thing.
0: That's where you go with it.
1: That's, if I were to try and emulate, I would do that. I don't know. I'd, I can't think of anything.
0: I did it often, mostly like cowboys and anybody of that ilk.
1: Anyway. Were you going frame by frame through that movie 8 seconds? Totally.
0: Well, back to old Roddy Dean Pippin. After he graduates from high school, he attends college, and he still wants to be a real-life cowboy. So he tries to win a spot on the college's rodeo team. Oh, yeah.
1: God bless. I love they have a rodeo team.
0: Right? So he wants to be a real-life bull rider. Only
1: the
0: trouble was...
1: The liability insurance, I know, on that? Right? Goodness.
0: Just pages and pages of what you have to sign off on. So the trouble for him was learning to rope from movies is one thing, right? Yeah. Learning to ride bulls by watching, say, movies doesn't work as well.
1: No.
0: But Roddy didn't just watch bull riders. He also practiced on a mechanical bull.
1: I thought he was going to say, like, his mom, like, get on all fours,
0: buck
1: ride
0: hard.
1: Me across the kitchen, but, like, give me your best.
0: He's spurring her in
1: Come
0: the sides.
1: Come on, Ma. Yeah.
0: So the mechanical bulls he'd ride, if you are having trouble picturing it, they're the kinds you'd find at Western-themed bars.
1: Yeah.
0: You know, they usually throw, like, fraternity brothers over, you know, ass over tea kettle.
1: Right.
0: Now, basically, he was like John Travolta, an urban cowboy at this point in his life.
1: Tight pants.
0: Yeah, do you remember that one? You ever catch that on
1: Vaguely.
0: Cable?
1: Vaguely.
0: Well, long story short, while trying to be a bull rider, Roddy got hurt, banged up his knee. Soon enough, his college dreams dried up like the sun-baked earth of West Texas.
1: Oh, I like that.
0: Yeah, he dropped out of college during his freshman year.
1: Not his dreams dying, but your wordplay.
0: Oh, thank you.
1: I like that.
0: So at this point, he's dropping out. He moves to a town just north of Fort Worth, Texas. And there he finds work because now he needs employment. So he starts doing day labor. He's working on a farm. Later on, he hauled hazardous waste. It was like, yeah, it'd be loaded into a 50-gallon drum and he'd just drive it out.
1: Just like the cowpokes of the olden times.
0: Right? So he loses that job, though, after he had an insulin attack and his boss fired him because presumably he was worried he might have another attack while he was handling the hazardous waste.
1: Yeah.
0: Let's just give him the benefit of the doubt
1: I guess.
0: At this point, Roddy's life wasn't exactly taking shape as much as it was sort of like running downhill like rainwater, right? Mm-hmm. As Roddy put it in an interview with Texas Monthly, and I quote, "I had a $20 bill in my pocket, a fourth of a tank of gas, and a $30,000 debt that I owed on my pickup. I had roughly a couple days of insulin left, 5 hand-rolled cigarettes, and a $5 bill stuffed in the toe of my boot, just in case of emergency. I was desperate and owed a number of hospital bills, along with such other bills as rent and normal utilities." So he was in a bind.
1: Oh,
0: he was way behind, right?
1: Yeah.
0: After he gets fired and he's driving home one day back to his modest rental home, he heard the radio announcer reading out the latest livestock report, listing the most recent prices, including the spike in the price of cattle. This sparks an idea. Meanwhile, being recently unemployed, Roddy Dean Pippin had time to read his old cowboy and western books again.
1: Mm-hmm.
0: And so that spark of an idea, it caught a flame, Elizabeth. As Roddy tells it, and I quote, "I read about the old rustlers and how they eluded the posses, and I said, okay, I'm going to give it a go."
1: Good for him.
0: Right? So let's pause there. Let's take a break for some ads. And when we're back, we'll get to a wrestling.
1: Yeehaw!
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0: And we're back, Elizabeth.
1: We are back.
0: You ready to hear about some modern day cattle rustling?
1: I love this, yes.
0: Okay, one thing about modern cattle rustling, things have changed since the days of the open range.
1: Sure, I bet. Right?
0: Now, back in the day, a cattle rustler only needed a trusty steed and a well-maintained shooting iron.
1: Mm-hmm.
0: They'd ride out until they found a herd of steers. Then they'd fire off their six-shooter a few times to get the cattle stampeding. And once they had the steers on the move, the cowboys would ride hard as they herded the cattle and drove them off toward the horizon. Boom, yeah. Stolen cattle.
1: Nice.
0: But these days, cattle rustling involves almost zero horses. Instead, now it's more like dating apps. It's all about using tech to separate some beef from the herd, if you know what I mean. Now, you see, Elizabeth, the advent of barbed wire marked the end of the era of the open range, as you well know.
1: Right.
0: Now, fences marked the advent of modern cattle ranches. So nowadays, a cattle rustler, like my man Roddy, he can't just stampede the herd and ride off with them to the horizon. Instead, a modern cattle rustler needs a truck and or a trailer to steal steers and heifers, and perhaps they also may be inclined to use a four-wheeler or two.
1: Okay.
0: Now, typically, a cattle rustler drives along a fence line of a sprawling ranch. They look for a weak point in the fence, a spot where they can knock the fence down or dismantle it, or maybe get lucky and find a gate they can unlock.
1: Yeah.
0: You get the idea.
1: Yeah.
0: Then they need to back up their truck and or trailer, and then to, you know, if it's a trailer, drop the trailer gate, lock the ramp into place, and start loading up the stolen steer and heifers into the trailer. That's not easy, because while cattle may be a rather trusting animal, they are not easy to motivate.
1: Right.
0: They resist being loaded into a trailer. And steer can weigh around 600 pounds, so good luck moving a stubborn steer.
1: Yeah, yeah.
0: If you can believe it, some cattle rustlers will try to squeeze stolen cattle into the backseat of their car.
1: What?
0: Yes, which is a terrible idea.
1: Like, can you imagine car are you driving?
0: Driving around your Honda with a cow in the back?
1: Scrape into sparks everywhere. Yeah. But you know, this is why I tell all the cattle ranchers I know.
0: Yes.
1: At my weekly speeches
0: to the cattle ranchers.
1: To the cattle ranchers of America, you're supposed to get each item of cattle, each head of cattle,
0: yes.
1: Each cat, a bow tie collar with an air tag embedded
0: GPS
1: in it.
0: Tracking.
1: And they just look dapper.
0: Yeah, smart.
1: And cute.
0: I like that.
1: And tracked.
0: Yeah, and they're easy to find.
1: Easy to find.
0: Well, more often than not, amateurs also will manage to get a few stolen cattle into their trailer, right? Mm-hmm. And then, or the back of their pickup truck, if that's their approach. And then when they try to drive off, since the cattle at this point are unsecured, the unbalanced load begins to pitch around and back, and the cattle gets tossed from side to side.
1: Rude.
0: Which is why some amateur cattle rustlers end up rolling their trucks,
1: good
0: or the cattle
1: God.
0: Spill out onto the road, or worse yet, the highway.
1: Yeah.
0: Oh, yeah. Now, if a cattle rustler does manage to successfully drive off with the stolen cattle and they don't tip their ride, they still need to get the stolen steers to market.
1: Right.
0: The trouble with that is cattle have brands, which are meant to identify them to which ranch they belong to or what cattlemen the steers are owned by.
1: Right.
0: Sometimes a cattle rustler is able to rebrand the cattle because they get sold over and over again sometimes. So they'll have sometimes multiple brands.
1: Yeah.
0: Or better yet, a buyer will find someone who's willing to overlook such things.
1: Right.
0: But they still have to negotiate a price. And it's hard to have much leverage over a buyer who will overlook such things. You know, if they know the cattle is stolen, because then they can always, like, you know, call the cattle rangers and be like, yeah, I ain't paying you.
1: Yeah, exactly.
0: Right? So it's better to rebrand the steers and then pray no one looks too closely.
1: Yeah.
0: Now, honestly, cattle rustling is a hell of a lot of work and hassle for a rather limited payday. Like, if you steal electronics or, like, jewelry.
1: Yeah.
0: That stuff never fights back.
1: No.
0: Right?
1: Not usually.
0: It never ruins your vehicle. It's pretty much easy to sell.
1: True.
0: Which is why most folks who opt for crime no longer choose cattle rustling.
1: Yeah, it's a challenge.
0: Yeah, right? Anyway, for his first cattle theft, Roddy couldn't rely on the movies and the books he'd typically turn to, and those cattle rustling days are gone, right? So instead, he had to invent his own methods.
1: Mm.
0: So he got a friend from high school to help him, and the friend had a four-wheeler, so they would go out there, and he would stand on the back, and they found this ranch not too far away that was owned by a rich man who rarely ever came out to visit his ranch.
1: Mm-hmm.
0: So, you know, it's like, how would he know if anyone stole some of his cattle?
1: Right.
0: He doesn't keep a good head count. So together, Roddy and his high school buddy, they drive out to the ranch. They unload the four-wheeler. Roddy climbs on back as his friend's driving, and he's got his rope going over his head. He's spinning the lariat.
1: Uh-huh.
0: And working together, they rope some cattle. They manage to catch three calves, and then they load them into like a wooden crate he'd built into the back of his Dodge pickup.
1: Uh-huh.
0: And the calves were so young that they had yet to be branded. stroke of good luck, okay. right? So the next day, Roddy drives out to the auction barn to sell the cattle. And he told the folks at the auction barn that the calves' mother had died during a snowstorm. So the folks at the auction barn are like, okay, and they bought the cattle.
1: They're all just weeping. They're like, no, that's so sad. Roddy.
0: Breaking my heart like Bambi's mom over here. So Roddy, he makes about $250 for his first cattle rustling.
1: For
0: so,
1: all three?
0: Yeah. So since that worked well, he did it again a few days later.
1: That seems like a lot of work for $250.
0: Right?
1: Son, get a job.
0: He tried that. They kept firing him.
1: Yeah, I know, but he at the jobs he was picking.
0: Yeah, well, that's true. I guess he could.
1: There are other jobs yeah,
0: possibly.
1: Out there.
0: Maybe
1: other
0: work.
1: Than handling toxic waste. It's not your only option, Roderick.
0: Well, after wrestling that cattle, he decided he'd go back and do it again, but he'd need to brand the stolen cattle with his own brand. Oh. So he picked for his brand the letters DP. For his middle and last names, Dean Pippin.
1: Yeah.
0: Right? So Roddy printed up some phony paperwork as proof of ownership, and then he got all duded up in his Best Western wear, and he drove one county away where he took his stolen cattle to an auction barn to sell them. Uh-huh. And while he sat there in the bleachers with all the other ranchers and cattlemen, his stolen cattle were sold. This time, sale price, $559.20.
1: Look at that. He's
0: doubling his profit practice.
1: Moving on up.
0: So at this point, Roddy Dean Pippin is a hooked. He thought he was a natural-born cattle rustler. Uh-huh. As Roddy told Texas Monthly, "Sir, I knew what I was doing was wrong, but I will admit to you, right then I felt like I had stepped back into another time. I felt like I was someone different."
1: Good for him. Right? These days, he would just be breaking even because of the fuel costs.
0: Yes, totally.
1: Of driving around on a four-wheeler, loading it up in a diesel truck. Like,
0: yeah.
1: Sorry,
0: buddy.
1: You
0: try gassing up a diesel.
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0: 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Hope you had a great weekend. And now to get you back into work mode. Yes, I got more of your favorite throwbacks lined up. Usher is on the way with Yeah. Also going to do Shanice, I Love Your Smile, and Fat Joe and Ashanti with What's Love. And if there is something that you would like to hear, we are just getting our week started together. So feel free to hit me up with those requests, all right? 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That is the talk back, all right? You can record your voice message and send it. Once you do, I will get it right here, right now. You know, I would love to hear your voice.
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6: Are you struggling with symptoms of chronic hives with no known external triggers? Living with chronic spontaneous urticaria, or CSU, can be frustrating, especially when symptoms last months or even years. CSU is a long-term condition that often requires ongoing treatment. Rhapsido, remibrutinib, is an oral prescription treatment that's taken twice daily with or without food for adults with CSU who continue to have symptoms not controlled with antihistamines. It should not be used for any other forms of hives. Rhapsido may cause bleeding and risk may increase if also taking a blood thinner, so tell your doctor right away if you have any signs or symptoms. 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

0: 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On the other side, Eminem Lose Yourself is kicking off more of your favorite throwbacks. Plus, I got Ice Cube, You Can Do It. I'm Roxy Romeo, and it is official. The queen of country, the late great Dolly Parton, has been laid to rest. She passed away on Tuesday, and just days later, Friday, there was a private ceremony with all of Dolly's loved ones gathered to put her to rest at a Nashville burial site. She is buried next to the love of her life, Carl. And so I don't know if they're going to be doing anything for the public, but she has since been laid to rest. So definitely, again, sending prayers and condolences to all of her loved ones. May she rest in peace.
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1: Keeping you rolling here early Monday morning. You're hanging out with your girl, Roxy Romeo. On the other side for you, Mark Morrison, Return of the Mac is kicking off more of your favorite throwbacks. Plus, I got Kanye, Jamie Foxx, Gold Digger, and Salt and Pepper. What a man. And yes, if there is a teacher that you just absolutely love and adore, whether it's your teacher, your child's teacher, just a teacher that you know that's doing amazing things, we want to know who they are too, all right? 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
1: On the other side for you, BBD Poison is kicking off more of your favorite throwbacks. Plus, I got Alicia Keys with No One. I'm Roxy Romeo, and congratulations are definitely in order. Joe Budden is officially off the market. He has been dating his longtime girlfriend, Sade.

0: Monique for the last 7 years. 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
1: Keeping it rolling the early Monday morning. Hanging out with your girl, Roxy Romeo. More of your favorite throwbacks are on the way for you coming up in just a few minutes. Get ready for Usher, You Don't Have to Call. Also got Mary J, Real Love, and The Game in 50 with Hate It or Love It. And September 26th, it is back. Global Citizens Festival. Yes, we have once again teamed up with them, and it is going to be an amazing show, amazing lineup happening at Central Park in New York. Lauryn Hill and Wyclef. Yes, they are going to be performing, celebrating 30 years of the score. Lenny Kravitz is also taking stage, John Legend, Shaboozy, and so many more. And even if you're not going to be there, you can absolutely still enjoy it because we are going to stream it on the app and select stations across the country, all right? So it is going to be an amazing show and all for an amazing cause. Global Citizens Festival every year is just one of the tools that they use to try to end world poverty. So mark it on your calendar. September 26th is going down.
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0: we decide what throwback to drop next? You tell us. I'm Roxy Romeo, and you can hit us up at The Beat Florida on socials and weigh in.
1: Yeah. Let's take them back.

0: Throwback hip hop and R&B, 106.5 The Beat. Coming up in just a few minutes, Lil Jon will get low. Is setting off more of your favorite throwbacks. Also got Jade with Don't Walk Away. I'm Roxy Romeo. And as you may know, Love & Hip Hop reality personality Sydney Starr is currently locked up. Has been for a few weeks now, charged with sodomy, aggravated child molestation, and sexual battery against a child under 16, a 14-year-old boy to be exact. I don't know what it looks like, but apparently the prosecution, they just filed paperwork to limit what can be said about the alleged victim's sexual history. I don't know what this 14-year-old boy's history looks like, but they do not want it talked about in court. So Sydney Starr was just recently denied bail last week. And so she is headed back to court on Thursday. So we'll see what happens. But, you know, the judge may deny that request.
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1: Keeping you rolling the early Monday morning. Roxy Romeo holding you down. I do have more of your favorite throwbacks on the way with Jay-Z, Can I Get A? Plus Mariah Carey, We Belong Together, and Busta Rhymes, Put Your Hands Where My Eyes Can See. And listen, she has not confirmed it, but it definitely seems like Kamala Harris is setting up for another presidential run. 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

0: 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Coming up in just a few minutes, got Dr. Dre and iHeartRadio Music Festival artist Snoop Dogg, nothing but a G-thing. That's kicking off more of your favorite throwbacks. Plus, I got Sierra with 1-2 Step. I'm Roxy Romeo, and sad news to report. And I feel like there's too many of these stories that have been surfacing recently, but a junior running back at William Jewell College in Missouri, Micah Joe Barnett, this past Saturday, after scoring a touchdown, he just suddenly collapsed on the field, and sadly, he has passed away after suffering a medical emergency. No cause of death has been disclosed, but this is just happening too often with these young athletes. So definitely sending prayers and condolences to all of his loved ones. His family has since started a GoFundMe to help pay for his funeral.
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1: Keeping those good vibes going on your early Monday morning. I'm Roxy Romeo. Make sure you stay close. I do have more of your favorite throwbacks on the way for you. T-Pain, Buy You a Drink is coming up. Plus, going to do Rob Bass and DJ Easy Rock. It Takes Two and Eminem with Love the Way You Lie. And tomorrow, I'm saying tomorrow, today. Today, we are back at it once again with more chances for you to win your way over to our iHeartRadio Music Festival. We are just weeks away now, September 18th and 19th. It is back. It is going down in Vegas. We got the one and only Snoop Dogg, who is going to be there doing his thing along with Cardi, Major Lazer, and many, many more, right? So if you have never been, you've always wanted to go, you could use a Vegas getaway. It's a plus one, so think about who you want to take, and we'll take care of everything else. 9 a.m., 1 and 5 p.m., we give you a keyword each of those hours. You got to text it to 200-200, all right? And you could be next to be added to that list, all right? So good luck to you, and make sure that when you see that unknown number call you, you pick up, because it might be us. Take
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1: Coming up in just a few minutes, Ja Rule and Ashanti, always on time, is kicking off more of your favorite throwbacks. Also going to do Dr. Dre and iHeartRadio Music Festival artist Snoop Dogg with the next episode. I'm Roxy Romeo, and I don't even know what was going on with CNN. So, of course, we just recently lost the queen of country, the amazing and comparable Dolly Parton. And apparently, during a tribute on CNN, rather than actually using a picture of Dolly Parton, they used a picture of a Dolly Parton drag performer. Like, there was a huge difference. You could clearly see that that was not Dolly Parton. How they ended up using that picture, I don't know. But CNN was forced to issue an apology, saying we regret the error and apologize to the Parton family. Like, CNN, please get on it. Get some more rest. But that is just totally unacceptable.
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1: Got Chingy right there coming up for you in just a few minutes. I'm Roxy Romeo, keeping you rolling through your early Monday morning now with classic Boys to Men, I'll Make Love to You.

0: 106.5 The Beat. Keeping your early Monday going for you. I'm Roxy Romeo holding you down. If you are just tuning in, welcome, welcome, welcome. 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
1: Holding you down on your early Monday. Thank you so much for tuning in, for waking up with me, getting your week started. Definitely appreciate you. And make sure you stay close on the way for you. I do have more of your favorite throwbacks on the way to keep your morning going. Next with Too Close.

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0: in the AM with Shizm. Good morning on this final Monday of August. It's 106.5 The Beat. 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

0: You had to have known once people get their hands on AI and get to manipulating it, they gonna make it do what they wanted to do. 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Come on. 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

21 questions. 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

0: Jason Chisholm. 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
1: 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Who you gonna take to Vegas? 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Cardi gonna be there. Snoop gonna be there. Who else? We just announced Ciara is going to be there as well. So make sure to tap in this afternoon, 1 o'clock. It's your next shot to win. I got T.I. We'll get into Blackstreet up next.
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0: nowadays, everybody wanna talk like they got something to say, but nothing comes out when they move their lips, just a bunch of gibberish. 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

0: Dropping on your favorite hip-hop and R&B throwbacks, 106.5 The Beat. So I guess now it's a topic of conversation because the rapper Ice Spice just announced that she's expecting. And some people on social media have pointed out that the 90s, you know, 2000s baddies, a lot of them didn't get married or have kids. It's mainly Maya, Tracee Ellis Ross. They named like a few more. But they're cool, you know, Nia Long. They cool being single and just chilling. As I said, too, we got Fab. Maybe they know something we don't. We got Fab and Ice Cube coming up next.
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1: Let's do Mims on the way. 3 minutes. 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

0: From Tampa Bay to Sarasota, we're your throwback station, 106.5 The Beat. Labor Day weekend coming up. Remember how I told you how I feel about Virgos? There is a way, there's a reason that I feel that way about Virgos. Okay, my husband's one of them. But, you know, I love him. His birthday's on Monday, September 7th. And then I have, like, my brother's birthday is on Wednesday. Yeah, the 9th. And that would have also been my mother's birthday. Rest in peace. She was born on the 9th. Then I have another friend whose birthday is on the 8th. I'm on my other best friend's birthday. His birthday is on the 15th of September. Like, do you understand how Virgos just completely torture me and terrorize me as a Gemini? We'll get into TLC up next and Juvie on the way.
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We're out to Hove. Give me 3 minutes. Got TLC, No Scrubs up next. 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
1: Remember how I told you I could not stand Virgos? Well, there are some exceptions.
0: Michael Jackson, his birthday was this past Saturday. Shout out to him. And then also Beyonce, her birthday is coming up on a Friday, September 4th. Yes. So I'm not mad at those Virgos. And obviously my husband, the rest of y'all on thin ice. All right. 1 o'clock, we'll send you to Vegas, our iHeart Radio Music Festival. Keep it locked.
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0: 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September 18th and 19th, our iHeartRadio Music Festival. Make sure that you're tapped in because your next shot coming up. We just did it top of the hour. We'll do it again at 5 o'clock. And it's the last week, too, because next weekend is Labor Day weekend. So we're trying to, you know, let everybody have the weekend off, except for me, because I'll still be working. But we want to make sure that you get, you know, maximize your trips to go to Vegas because we're picking three winners a day. We just did 9 a.m., 1 a.m. We'll do again this afternoon at 5. I got Ice Cube up next. Eminem's on the way.
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0: Continuous hip-hop and R&B throwbacks for St. Pete and Bradenton. 106.5 The Beat. I want all these reboots to hurry up and come on. Okay, because I ain't got nothing to watch right now. I'm waiting for American Horror Story to drop. I'm making my husband watch the reruns. I need something on TV like now. Like, what is with all this late production? Get it together. Say Tuna got Tupac straight ahead. We'll do yay after that. Sashi with two E's.
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1: 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But I'm a little angry about his mother. All right, 3 minutes to get into Usher on the way.
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1: Dirty South. 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
1: What's up, Brian G? Rolling with you on a Monday. 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And Snoop Dogg, Who Am I? 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

continue with hip hop and R&B throwbacks for St. Pete and Bradenton. What's up, Brian G? Rolling with you on a Monday afternoon. Got Nelly hot in her in about 4 minutes. Jay-Z, Can I Get It on the way, and tell you how you can go see Jay-Z 30 at SoFi Stadium in Los Angeles. It's gonna

0: 106.5 The Beat, throwbacks for Tampa Bay and Florida. Brian G, getting it in with you on a Monday. Got your throwbacks on the way. Sierra and Missy Elliott, 1-2 Step. Casey and JoJo, All My Life, and Jay-Z. 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

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Brian G, rolling with you on a Monday. Got Kanye West and Jamie Foxx, Gold Digger on the way. It is in the hands of the jury at this point in the Tupac murder trial. Keep up with the latest BIN, the Black Information Network, always free on the iHeartRadio.

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2: 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Yes, it's a trifling friend indeed. 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

0: 106.5 The Beat, throwbacks for Tampa Bay and Florida. Kanye West catching some heat about his parenting of Northwest. What's up, Brian G? Rolling with you on a Monday. Throwbacks on the way. Got Flo Rida and T-Pain with Lope, Mary J. Blige, Be Without You, and Naughty by Nature with Hip Hop Array. A couple of people on Fox slamming Kim Kardashian and Kanye West for their parenting styles, including Dr. Drew, over the magazine cover where she has blue hair and the piercings in the face. Honestly, I think this is a win for Kanye West. Northwest said, all I want is blue hair and piercings. Not interested in dating. Not interested in vaping. You are removing two of the worst possible things a teenager could do. Date and vape. If all she wants is blue hair and piercings, I think Kim Kardashian and Kanye West are like parents of the year.
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0: Everybody wanna talk like they got something to say, but nothing comes out when they move their lips. Just a bunch of gibberish. 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
1: 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Brian Jeet hanging out with you on a Monday. Got 50 Cent, Candy Shop in 4 minutes. The Fugees. 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

0: Continuous hip-hop and R&B throwbacks for St. Pete and Bradenton. What's up, Brian G? Hanging out with you on a Monday. Got your throwbacks on the way. Nelly and Rye with me. Lauryn Hill, Doo-Wop, That Thing, and Game and 50 Cent. Hater to love it. A whole lot of hate coming from Rick Ross at 50 Cent. He seems to love it. So 50 Cent had said that rappers shouldn't be rapping at 60. He said, just keep it to yourself. Rick Ross didn't do so well with his last drop, and so 50 Cent's been clowning him. Now, 50 Cent just dropped his throwback G-Unit Reebok collaboration. They re-released that last week, and Rick Ross downplayed it a little bit. It sold out pretty quick, which everybody should have seen coming, so 50 Cent couldn't help it. Jumped on Instagram and says, sold out, fat boy. Talking about Rick Ross, obviously. Looking at the big screen.
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0: What's up, Brian G? Hanging out with you on a Monday. Got your throwbacks on the way. Got T.I. Whatever you like. Naughty by Nature with OPP and Dr. Dre and Snoop Dogg. The next episode. Snoop Dogg going to be in Vegas for the iHeartRadio Music Festival. Joined on stage by Cardi B. Got Ciara. Collaborations and performances you won't catch anywhere else. 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

0: 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Kanye, Stronger, Dola White hanging with you on this Monday evening. I've got requests on the way for En Vogue, My Love and Bloods, Ja Rule and Ashanti, Always on Time, coming up as well. Right now it's time to crash out. If you're having a bad day, get that up off your chest. Tap that red mic on your iHeartRadio app. Crash out with me. Mario, what you crashing out about?
1: Dola White, crashing out on my baby mama, man. 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